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Head of that, Magic Man, can't beat Gilby Clark on the git fiddle, good old Heart. 1976, Dreamboat Annie was the name of the album. Let's keep this one rolling. Here's Queen with Keep Yourself Alive, Real Rock Z103.

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